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1: You know, everybody has their favorite carnival food, right? Hey, what's going on? It's Battle. Let me ask you, Kelly, what is your favorite carnival food?
2: Funnel cakes.
1: Yes.
2: Those, hands down. The smell of those mm-hmm. are just like the smell of a carnival.
1: You
2: just,
1: yes.
2: It's, even thinking about it, I'm like, I'm ready to ride.
1: Oh, Kelly, let me tell you, I love funnel cakes so much that I remember, like, I think Target or Walmart had those, like, make your own funnel cakes at home. I bought it. Let me tell you, at-home funnel cakes, not as good as the funnel cakes at a carnival where you just watched a dude rip a cig outside and then made your funnel cake. Like, nothing beats that flavor. Yeah.

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What's going on? It's Battle Wednesday night is $1.50 beer night. 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

Lexington's Rock Station 100.1 WKQQ. Hanging out with you Thursday night. What's going on? It's Battle as we are inching closer and closer to the weekend. Joan Jett and the Blackhearts on the way. Also going to throw in The Who after 7 Mary 3.

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1: Well, a man allegedly broke into a Verizon store, and while he was busy with that, someone decided, ooh, let's steal that dude's car. Hey, it's battle. Police in Maryland said Jalen Goddard called them after realizing his car had been stolen, and minutes later, officers got a report of a break-in at a Verizon store right across the street. They say that the blood at the store matched up with the blood on his glasses, connecting him to the burglary. One officer even called it karma on his body cam. That's a rough night for our good friend Jalen. You allegedly rob a store and then you walk outside and realize someone robbed you.

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0: 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Got a long stretch of tunes for you. Music on the way. Got some Billy Joel. Also going to throw in some Led Zeppelin after GNR.
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101.1 WKQQ, Lexington's Rock Station. Hanging out with you tonight, it's Battle Music on the Way. Got some Steve Miller Band. Also going to throw in some Def Leppard right after Nirvana. If you want to throw something into the playlist tonight, you can always shoot us a message.

One WKQQ Lexington's Rock Station. Wrapping things up here on your Thursday night. I appreciate you letting me hang out. It's been fun. We can connect. Put a face to the voice. Find me on Instagram, Facebook, X. Just search Battle on Air. Leaving you with Green Day. Love you. Mean it. Bye.

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100.1 WKQQ, Lexington's Rock Station. John Mellencamp, Small Town. He was the iHeartRadio Icon Award winner this year in the spring. And he did two songs live on TV, and his daughter, Teddy Jo Mellencamp, former Real Housewife of Beverly Hills, gave a very touching tribute to her daddy.

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You got the Cope here, Mark Coppola. Britt Floyd, the world's greatest Pink Floyd show, are making their Lexington debut September 26th at Gatton Park. It's the Wall, the Moon, and Beyond tour. 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
1: That's Green Day, Basket Case, and before that, Queen. Now, both bands played different iHeartRadio music festivals in Vegas. Queen plus Adam Lambert played at the third one with Bon Jovi, First Time Out, and the two Sirs, the two knights of Queen Elizabeth's Round Table, which would be Sir Elton John and Sir Paul McCartney. Green Day was the only band to play twice, but they had two completely different personalities. You may remember that in 2012. At the second one, Billy Joe Armstrong got very upset that he was being cut off short. And 1 minute into the last song, smashed his guitar, used fleeting expletives, stormed off the stage, only to call in the next morning and apologize, go off to rehab. Then he comes back in 2019 with Green Day, and they're like these gentlemen from Great Britain, British gentlemen, and they're not from there, by the way, but that's how they were acting. But then Billy couldn't leave it alone and said, you know what, though? Last time I was here, I was very angry. And I feel rock and roll is angry, not like pop, which is happy. And I was trying to get you to experience that.
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1: Bon Jovi, It's My Life. He just started doing a few shows as a test run with his voice because he, you know, had some stuff going on about 4 years ago. And he goes, so far, so good. We're off and running. So he's going to do 9 shows at Madison Square Garden. A couple are in.
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1: Thank you very much. 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
2: 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Skywatch Traffic.
3: Got both lanes back open on the inner loop of the circle just past Versailles Road. Talk to Jason on the right way Auto Glass traffic tip line. Thank you for that one. It looks like we still have interstate closure, though. I-64 westbound in Shelby County. That's at the 65-mile marker. Road is completely shut down because of an injury collision. If you're headed toward Louisville, it's going to mess you up. Officer Don with Skywatch Traffic.
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16: For your first alert forecast, we are still tracking rounds of scattered action, but that initial threat set to come in during our morning commute time has tracked a lot farther south. Temperatures are going to be in the 80s for your forecast, but one thing you'll notice is it turns much more fragmented throughout our day. Still locally heavy rains popping up and another batch of stronger storms on your Saturday, so don't put the umbrella too far away. Stick with your first alert weather team as we track all the latest. For WKYT, I'm first alert meteorologist Alexa Minton.
17: Oh, Monsieur Le Kiki is a very fine cat with a small little head and a little party hat. And he sits very quietly upon the TV set. Monsieur Le Kiki, Le Cat.

like In the Stars and Rough and Twisted. Celebrate with us and listen tonight at 7. In case you missed it at midnight, don't forget, you can hear the album tonight at 7. It's Maria Melito, and I got Brian Adams coming up next. 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
1: I get lots of requests with the talkback mic for Metallica. 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Sad but true.

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1: Glory Days from Bruce Springsteen. I was just reading some interview with Bruce, and he said that he will never retire. And we're happy about that. Good, Bruce. I hope you never do retire. This way, you're still around to make music and tours and all that good stuff. 100.1 WKQQ, Lexington's Rock Station. 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

Lexington's Rock Station 100.1 WKQQ. We're not going to take it from Twisted Sister. Well, once the weekend is behind us, Monday, A Grand in Your Hand returns. I'll have more information on that in just about 10 minutes. Here's Boston.

0: 100.1 WKQQ. Start me up from the Rolling Stones. And don't forget, tonight at 7 p.m., you can hear Foreign Tongues, the 25th studio album from the Rolling Stones. We're going to play it for you beginning to end 7 o'clock tonight. So make a note of that so you don't forget. Okay, so A Grand in Your Hand returns this Monday. You're going to have 9 chances to win $1,000. We're going to start at 9 in the morning. We'll go to 5. That's 9 chances. As soon as you hear the keyword, you'll enter it on our website. And, you know, I mean, the summer, it's only July 10th. So you have plenty of time to take some summer vacation. Maybe you need a new pool lining. You want to do some, you know, treat yourself with something, a landscape in your home. Whatever it is you want to do, something nice, something fun, or just treat yourself. We want to help you out with $1,000. So the winning will start 9 o'clock on Monday. I got 3 doors down coming up next.
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So, by the way, did you know that stamps are going up this Sunday? Yep. I just read about it. Forever stamps are increasing. I'll tell you more in just about 20 minutes.

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It's Maria Melito. 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

0: Lexington's Rock Station 100.1 WKQQ. Crazy Train from Ozzy Osbourne. I just find it so odd. Like, a lot of people don't use the post office anymore because we do a lot of stuff online, like paying bills and stuff like that. And then the post office, you know, complains that not many people are using mail anymore. But stamps keep going up and they don't let us know that stamps are going up. Maybe you heard about it. For some reason, I had no idea until I just read it. And I'm like, oh, I have to tell you this. So forever stamps are going up to 82 cents this coming Sunday. They're going up 4 cents. That's a big increase. But anyway, FYI.
1: When Democrats are messing up, I say it. When Republicans are messing up, I say it.
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100.1 WKQQ, Lexington's Rock Station. Well, I found this quite interesting. This is for you if you love ranch dressing and you want to go to Europe. I have a job to tell you about in just about 15 minutes. Here's Sublime. Early

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Cult of personality from Living Color. So, World Cup ranch dressing. Mm-hmm. That's what it's called. Because, you know, a lot of people who came to America for the World Cup are fascinated by ranch dressing. Because it's not out there outside of the States, right? Well, Hidden Valley has 6 summer jobs. So, for 6 people, you'll go to Europe and you'll create social media with ranch dressing, and you will be called, are you ready? A ranch ambassador. That's a very clever name. 100.1 WKQQ, Lexington's rock station. 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

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Carl left a message with the talkback mic, his favorite song from Led Zeppelin, Dazed and Confused.

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Just added the HVAC guy's number to favorites. 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

Lexington's Rock Station, 100.1 WKQQ. Well, today's the big day for John Mellencamp. His tour kicks off. So here's Hurt So Good from John Mellencamp.

100.5 WKQQ, Lexington's Rock Station. It's Maria Melito. 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

0: 100.1 WKQQ, Lexington's Rock Station. Welcome to the jungle from Guns and Roses. And that was requested by Bob on the job, listening to the radio and use the talkback mic. And we thank you for that.
1: We've all been there. 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

WKQQ. Well, you know, we all dream about stuff that we wish we could buy or afford, right? Well, guess what? Starting Monday, a grand in your hand returns, and you'll have 9 chances a day to win $1,000. And maybe we can help make that dream come true. Here's Fleetwood Mac.

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Hope you're having a great Friday. I hope your work day isn't too stressful, or maybe you're even off this week. And today, well, good for you. Thank you. Here are the Red Hot Chili Peppers.

0: 100.1 WKQQ. War Pigs from Black Sabbath. It's Maria Melito. So did you catch the Rolling Stones premiere of their album at midnight, Foreign Tongues? Well, if you caught it, good for you. Maybe you want to hear more, hear it again. Or maybe you were sleeping, so you didn't catch it. Well, here is the deal. We're back at 7 o'clock tonight with the Rolling Stones and their 25th studio album, Foreign Tongues. We're going to play you the new album from beginning to end. So check it out. You'll hear songs like In the Stars, Rough and Twisted, and all the other songs. So celebrate with us and listen tonight at 7 right here. I got AC/DC coming up next.
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Lexington's Rock Station, 100.1 WKQQ. Dirty Laundry from Don Henley. Well, in case you missed it earlier, just a reminder, Forever stamps are going up this Sunday. I did not realize it until today, and that's why I'm sharing it with you, so you know as well. They're going up 4 cents to 82 cents as of this Sunday. 100.1 WKQQ, Lexington's Rock Station. And don't forget, you can hear Foreign Tongues, the new album from the Rolling Stones, from beginning to end tonight at 7 right here. Here's Nirvana.

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1: It's one thing if it's just like babe, like right. 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

100.1 WKQQ, Shannon the Dude, hanging out here with you. The afternoon drive rolls on. Coming up in just a few minutes, we'll throw on some Def Leppard. I've got some Guns N' Roses on the way. And if you have something that you want to hear, let me know on social media at Shannon the Dude.

0: Flippard on Double Q. Coming up in just a few minutes, a new illness going around involving explosive diarrhea. Yeah, you can mess me with that. But it's happening. I want you to be careful out there. We'll talk about it in just a few minutes. Right now, it's Guns N' Roses on Double Q.
1: What we've got here is failure to communicate. Some men you just can't reach. So you get what we had here last week, which is the way he wants it. Well, he gets it.

0: 100.1 WKQQ. Shannon, the dude, hanging out here with you on your Friday afternoon. All right, did you see the latest sickness that's going on, the latest illness that's making its rounds? It apparently gives you explosive diarrhea. I don't know. How explosive are we talking about? Are we talking about so explosive that I can literally blow a hole in the porcelain on my toilet? If that's the case, you can miss me with that. Even if it's not the case, explosive diarrhea does not sound like a fun time to me at all. There's some sort of parasite that's going on. Taco Bell has actually pulled ingredients off their menu that they say could be leading to this. So, look, sometimes going to places like that will already give you diarrhea. Now we're going to ramp it up a little bit with explosive diarrhea. So if we're ranking, like, how scared are we of the explosive diarrhea parasite? Like, if we're going COVID at the top, hantavirus somewhere in the middle, where are we going with your, I guess, concern over explosive diarrhea? Because to me, I'm putting it above COVID. Like, I don't want any part of that.
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100.1 WKQQ. On the way this hour, we're going to do some Pink Floyd. I've got some Cranberries on the way by request. And we'll do some Kiss. By the way, we got a Kiss tribute band coming in to play at the Kentucky State Fair this year. I'll tell you about that coming up in just a few. Right now, it is Pearl Jam, proving that lyrics really don't matter in a song. As long as the music's good, as long as you get a good melody to go over top of that, you could literally be saying anything. Kind of like Eddie Vedder in the song right now. Double Q.

0: just hair metal in general. And that is Hairball. I love that name, Hairball. They're going to be playing at the Kentucky State Fair, a free show with your paid State Fair admission. You've also got Blackstone Cherry playing out there. That's going to be going on Saturday, August 22nd. And then you've also got one more rock show out there, and that is going to be going on Saturday, August 29th. Fog Hat with Kentucky Headhunters. Again, just a few of the shows that will be out there. Free with your State Fair paid admission. We've also got all kinds of other country music and, you know, are the Turtles Happy Together thing, is that going on again? I think it is. It's been going on for literally since the beginning of time. Oak Ridge Boys, noticeably missing on there. To my knowledge, this might be the first time that the Oak Ridge Boys have never played at the Kentucky State Fair. It feels like they're out there every year, too. But regardless, that's coming up just a little over a month away. Some free rock shows with your paid State Fair admission out at the Kentucky State Fair in Louisville. We're coming right back. ZZ Top will kick things off next. Hang out.
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top. They're not just going to settle for some of your loving. They want every last bit of it. Probably a lot of loving that gets up in those nasty long beards. We are 100.1 WKQQ. You're welcome for that visual, by the way. It is Shannon and the Dude. We'll throw on some Pink Floyd coming up. Petty on the way. And right now, by request, it's Cranberry.

Petty, 100.1 WKQQ, rocking the afternoon drive. It is Shannon the Dude keeping it rolling right now with Pink Floyd. These guys, well, they're not going to be touring anytime soon. But you know what? You can get the next best thing. Brit Floyd, the ultimate Pink Floyd tribute band, coming into Gatton Park here in Lexington in September. We've got your shot to win free tickets to the show right now. You can sign up on the contest page at WKQQ.com.

0: If you ever say music isn't what it used to be, we play what it used to be. 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

100.1 WKQQ. Coming up after the break, got some Rolling Stones on the way, and Mick Jagger was recently interviewed and said that he has been ghosted before. The interviewer was like, who the blank ghosts Mick Jagger? You know what? I have the exact same question. I don't know that I actually believe that Mick Jagger has been ghosted, at least since he's been famous. Maybe back, you know, when he was, 16, 17, before he got famous, he may have been ghosted. You know, we didn't even have those terms, I'm sure, back then. But, you know, I'm sure that that's happened before when he was younger. But I don't think that anybody these days is ghosting old Mick. I don't feel bad for him. We got that story if you want to check it out at WKQQ.com. Also, coming up after the break, Mike writes and says, hey, dude, will you play some Steelers Wheel? Since that's your KSR pre-show theme song, maybe. I might do it if I've got time. But we got to do some Linkin Park first. That's all coming up next.

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9: 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Kylian Mbappe's goal ties him with Lionel Messi in the race for the Golden Boot.
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ACDC 100.1 WKQQ. It is Shannon the Dude hanging out with you. Coming up this hour, we'll do some Chili Peppers, Journey, Errol Smith also on the way. Nick writes me on social media and says, hey, dude, I'm with you. I don't think that Mick Jagger has ever been ghosted. Yeah, I was talking about that last hour. Mick Jagger claims that he's been ghosted. Not since he's been rich and famous. Nobody ghosts somebody who's rich and famous. That just doesn't happen. At least you're not going to convince me of that. Again, that story is over at WKQQ.com if you want to check out that interview.

0: 100.1 WKQQ. We're coming right back after the break. I've got some Journey on the way. We'll do some Rat, Guns N' Roses, Chili Peppers coming up as well. And if you want some free tickets, we have got your hookup over at WKQQ.com. I mean, of course you want free tickets. When I say, do you want free tickets? It's a rhetorical question. You don't have to answer it. I already know the answer. Free tickets up for grabs right now to Bourbon and Beyond, Louder Than Life Fest. Also, Brett Floyd, the Ultimate Pink Floyd tribute band coming to town. Even Rod Stewart up in Cincinnati, train tickets. David Lee Roth. I mean, come on, we got it all for you. WKQQ.com on the contest page. 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

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It's Journey right now on Double Q.

Zeppelin on Double Q. Guns N' Roses on the way. Right now, about requests coming in for Aaron. He writes me on Twitter at Shaman of the Dude and wants some rat. Doing it right now on Double Q.

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KQQ, Guns N' Roses, Live and Let Die. And depending on how much fast food you eat, that might have a lot to do with how long you live or how quickly you die. And I didn't realize this, but apparently there is an ultimate American fast food bucket list. Do you have a bucket list on fast food that you want to eat? Not me. I think I've already checked them all off a long time ago. But regional fast food chains across the United States have signature menu items that are often unavailable outside of their home markets, from burgers to biscuits to specialty drinks. And this is from a publication called Food and Wine. They say that these are some of the places that people have on their bucket list for food that they want to eat at a fast food restaurant. And like I said, I feel like I've already checked off every single one of these. In-N-Out, definitely one of them that I always wanted. Probably the last one that I was able to check off my bucket list just because it's not really around Kentucky. Although I think they've got one down in Nashville now. Whataburger is also on there. Definitely had that. Sonic Drive-In, Culver's, Jersey Mike's, Dairy Queen, White Castle. So all these places that we take for granted around here, just think, there's a lot of people out there that actually have those places on their bucket list. And yeah, if you eat too much of that, you're going to be kicking the bucket real quick. I can tell you that. We're coming right back. After the break, I've got Metallica on the way. Hang out.

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The Tazi on 100.1 WKQQ. Shannon the Dude hanging out with you for one more hour before I officially get to call it quits and kick off my weekend. If you're already into your weekend, congratulations. Have one for me. Coming up this hour, we'll do some 7 Mary 3. I've got some Steppenwolf on the way. Right now, it's Pearl Jam on Double Q.

0: That's just a good song. I don't care what anybody says. I will fight you on that one. Steppenwolf and Magic, Carpet Ride, 100.1. WKQQ. I was just reading this story about a woman who had a huge mass in her stomach, but it was dissolved with Diet Coke. Yeah, doctors in Massachusetts recently reported treating a 63-year-old woman with a large mass in her stomach by having her drink Diet Coke. She had type 2 diabetes and had been taking some sort of weight loss drug similar to Ozempic, losing about 40 pounds a year, which can cause undigested food to clump up into a mass. And rather than surgery, they were like, you know what? Just drink a bunch of Diet Coke. It'll kill it. And you know what? I understand that. Like anything that you can take and pour on a car battery and it dissolves acid. I mean, if it can do that, it can get rid of anything. So there you have it. Diet Coke actually doing some good. She wasn't drinking too many Diet Coke. She was cheating with the Ozempic drug, essentially. But turns out Diet Coke got rid of the mess. Who knew that Diet Coke was so healthy? We're coming right back after the break. Whitesnake on the way. We'll do some 7 Mary 3 by request and Foreigner on the way.
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KQQ, keeping it rolling right now with an Alice Blue Gown staple. 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We play this song every time we play out. 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

0: 100.1 WKQQ. They're on the road with Lynyrd Skynyrd. And next month, you can catch them at Riverbend in Cincinnati. That's right. The band that will never, ever stop touring because they're never going to retire. That's Lynyrd Skynyrd. At least they're honest. You know, I would rather have Lynyrd Skynyrd continue on with, the third cousin of the original members than I would for them to go out there and go, all right, we're going to retire. Here's our farewell tour. Goodbye. Cash in and then come back 2 years later, like a lot of bands do. So regardless, if you want to see Skynyrd and you want to see Foreigner, it's the Double Trouble Vision Tour, August 8th, Riverbend in Cincinnati. Free tickets up for grabs at WKQQ.com. That's going to wrap it up for me for today. Shannon and the Dude, back with you on Monday starting at 3 o'clock. We'll talk then. The Dude abides.
1: Alexander.
2: The Nissan Rogue. Pack it. Push it. Rev it. Rip it. Test it. Trust it. Drive it. Pick and take it. The 2026 Nissan Rogue. Built for all the noisy, crazy, happy chaos you can throw at it. Nissan Rogue. Number one in new vehicle quality among compact SUVs. 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

0: Mr. Charm from the Rolling Stones' new album, Foreign Tongues.
1: Mick and me in the 50s, you know, with the chewing gum and the cigarettes on a jukebox in America, and that vision.
0: That's coming up when the iHeartRadio album premiere, The Rolling Stones' Foreign Tongues, returns.
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1: Hi, this is Keith Richards on the iHeartRadio album premiere, The Rolling Stones' Foreign Tongues.